and they're not playing tricks. When you don't have no freeloaders out to get their kicks. Well, that's nobody's business. The way

So we cut the apples, and we put them in a pan, and we simmered them nice and low. And then we add a little honey and some cinnamon, and we stir them sweet and low. And now, Leela, how do we make the crust? You know that homemade pie crust is just a must.

wonder if I've managed to be present as you are, and all at once, sand is shifting.

your eye upon another and curiously wonder, a night between the covers, what would it do to love? Love, surely it would smother, and all at once, sand is shifting.